Engine 6 and AMR, see a medical aid. 3970 Witt, 3970 Witt, cross of Main. 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PD is on scene. It's clear to roll in. Spawned on primary at 1700.

0: 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It's going to be for subject who's having an allergic reaction from a bee sting. 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

entity with response for a box alarm. It's going to be at 1299 Gallery at Tyler, 1299 Gallery at Tyler, plus Magnolia. It's going to be covering the basement elevator 3 lobby smoke. Respond on command 2 at 1745.

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Going to be a medical aid on the freeway. Northbound 215 at Eastridge. Northbound 215 at Eastridge. Going to be, our vehicle bleeding badly and is dizzy. They're going to be pulled over on the right shoulder in a black Ford Fusion. CHP is also en route on primary at 1746.

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Engine 7 with AMR. It's going to be a medical aid at 10849 Arlington. 10849 Arlington crosses Mitchell at Meridian Gardens. It's going to be a number 34A for high blood pressure. Respond on primary at 1750.

0: Engine 11, truck 13. Bridge 11. Hey, we're northbound 215 from Eucalyptus. At the interchange, we're going to continue north on the 215 if maybe you guys want to come up Alessandro, and when you go north, go to the Day Street off of the 215 interchange.
1: Cover that, Nick. We're coming up to the 215 now and off Alessandro. We'll check that area.
0: Engine 11, truck 13, disregard. We're going to be on scene here in a second. It's just past that interchange. You guys can go ahead and cancel. It's just a medical aid.
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0: Riverside, truck 13, show us on scene. This is northbound 215, just north of the Box Springs interchange. Best access will be from Eucalyptus North.
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It's going to be a medical aid. 4185 Federal, 4185 Federal, Cross of American. It's going to be first subject to high blood pressure. 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

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Magnolia Cross of La Sierra, per PD, stage medical, respond on primary at 1811.

Engine 7 AMR, response way subject down, Van Buren Crest of Jackson. Van Buren Crest of Jackson, going to be on the center median on Van Buren for a subject whose legs are sticking out of the bushes. Respond on primary 1816.

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It's going to be for a patient with muscle spasms. 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

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It's going to be for a vehicle to a light pole. Per PD, go ahead and stage. Spot on permit, 1850.

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0: 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We're going to remain in the engine.
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Engine 1, respond to a single engine response, 3881 3rd Street, 3881, cross of Fairmount, number 301. It's going to be for RP accidentally spilling water into an outlet. Now there's a strange smell. Spawn on primary at 1905.

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truck there, Sunflower Buck Farm at Casablanca Elementary, 737 Lincoln, 7351 Lincoln, cross of Collingwood. It's going to cover multiple alarm activations. Responding on command 2, ELS 66, 2005.

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into 3AMR, Suffolk and Jackson, PD en route, Magnolia and Arlington. Magnolia across from Arlington. See a vehicle versus a motorcycle. The rider is down. We're still tipping further. Responding on primary 2013.

25 AMR software medical aid, vintage at Snowberry, 8418 Colorado, 8418 Colorado, Cross of Texas, building number 5, apartment number 233, responding on primary 2021.

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medical aid 4335 via San Luis, 4335 via San Luis, across the Arlington. RPs requesting code 2 approach, responding on primary 2116.

82 AMR responding stage for an injury assault. PD call pending at 3361 Harrison, 3361 Harrison, Crest, Indiana. An RP is calling on a porch, I think his ex-girlfriend has assaulted him. We're trying to get further. Responding on primary, 2117.

Truck 2 EMR, some for an injury accident, PD call pending in Jackson, Magnolia, Jackson crossing Magnolia, reference a 5 vehicle TC, we're still trying to get further, responding on primary 2119.

0: prior to a Marathon at stage for injury assault to PD call pending at 3863 Harrison, 3863 Harrison, across the county farm. So you have the first unit with a four red sign, reference a male that's assaulting a female. Responding on primary 2121.
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0: is RA2 canceled on their call?
1: Shock 2, that's affirmative. It's going to be the same that engine 2 is staging on.
0: Copy. Yeah, just confirming PD star off scene, right? Just for those.
1: We have PD on scene attending further, but they haven't advised that it's clear entry yet.
0: Copy, we're staging.
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See, for a subject at Mental Substance Youth Center who attempted to hang themselves earlier, responding on primary 2127.

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Engine AMR suffered injury accident. 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Defer two vehicle TC. Responding on primary 2128.

0: 52 Riverside. PD's on scene, if I was clear to enter, they're going to be at 3861 Harrison, across South County Farm.
1: I copy that. The OCC address from South Carolina.
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0: 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We're in the area attempting to locate, no one's flagging us down or waving us down. Can you get a better location?
1: I copy. The RPO that I called in was a passerby, but I'll see if they have further.

0: scene. Correct locations could be Mobley and Bingham. We got one vehicle with major damage. We'll be investigating. We'll advise.
1: Is there a copy on scene at Mobley and Bingham, one vehicle major damage?

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Attention, Ninja 12, truck 2, AMR, Sun for Ninja X on the freeway, eastbound 91 west of Tyler, eastbound 91 west of Tyler. See, from CHP, rip the white pickup into the center divider. Now going to be in a ditch on the right-hand shoulder. 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
0: We're on scene, location's correct. Looks like one pickup truck off the side, and then two or three vehicles ahead of us. 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
0: Hey, when you guys jump on, can you leapfrog past us? 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
0: Vestax will be La Sierra going eastbound, and switch over to 6 when you get a chance.

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0: 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We canceled Engine 2 and AMR at the scene, and we left it with CHP. We'll be clear shortly.
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RE5AM, Marcel from Minaclay, then Gold Warehousing, 6730 Streeter, 6730 Streeter, across the Declan, unit number 128, responding on primary 2159.

Engine 11 Sulfur, natural gas leak 19535 Estancia, 19535 Estancia, across the Lost Grove. See for possible gas leak, or if CRP still won't stop taking, responding on primary 2208.

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12 a.m. Marshall, first up, we found vehicle pending Altura Credit Union, 10725 Magnolia, 10725 Magnolia, across of Jones. Reference multiple people surrounding one subject who appears unconscious on the floor, responding on primary, 2248.

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Responding on primary 2251.

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We made contact with the group here. 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

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RP and her neighbor and the fiancé were fighting, and she has a swollen black eye. 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

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Respond for an injury assault, 2213 9th, 2213 Crescent, Kansas. The RP is in a fight with her boyfriend. We're starting medical for possible choking. 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

0: 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Cross of Mount Vernon, this can be for difficulty breathing, respond on primary at midnight 31.
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RA to respond with AMR for a medical aid at the County Mental Health Urgent Care, 9890 County Form 9890, Crescent Harrison, Building 2, for a 49-year-old male with difficulty breathing. 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

RA1 and AMR, respond for a subject down 3501 9th, 3501 Crest of Lemon, for a female that's ETOH and passed out on the ground. There's a PD call pending, respond on primary 106.

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Engine 11, respond for an auto 8 at Westmont Village, 17050 Arnold, 17050 across the Spats. Room G, George 322 for an 88-year-old male that fell. You're responding on RVC Command 5, Tone 2 at 121.

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This one for medically 3255 Lyme, 3255 cross of second for possible overdose. 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
0: 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PD's on scene, clear to roll in for an assault. 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

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Respond on primary, there's a PD call pending 205.

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Women cross a tent. Women cross a tent. Reference subjects that were fighting, and there's a subject that's bleeding from the head. 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
1: Engine 4, I'm sorry, go ahead.
0: 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However, we can't access the wing. If we get somebody else to open the main door for us.
1: They had an officer in route. I'll advise them.

Engine 6 AMR, respond for a subject down at the Del Taco, 1189 West La Cadena, 1189 across the interchange. The black man is 40s, black sweatshirt, black pants. He's unconscious in the drive-thru near the entrance. Respond on primary, there's a PD call pending at 315.

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It's clear to enter. Respond affirmative 1 at 524.

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It'll be to the rear, reference 2-3 transients in a gold or silver Chevy. 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

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Arlington Cross the Bluff Sierra for a transient in the middle of the street, unconscious. Respond on primary 1, vehicle's pending at 545.

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0: 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The vehicle and the owner are waiting because their car broke down. 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

Attention 4 a.m. Our responders rushed the stage for an injury assault. 766 Spruce, 766 Spruce crosses Libby. Reference the candle that was thrown at the RP's face and they're now bleeding. The suspect is still on scene. PD's en route. Respond on primary 1 at 558.

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0: Riverside truck one. 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

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Community care number 217B boy for a subject ill. 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

0: didn't see the AMR, medical aid, 3364 Brough Lane, across the Chalet. This is for difficulty breathing, respond on primary at 906. My copy is Brough Lane, 305 is funding.
1: Squad 2.
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0: 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Everyone seems to be out of the vehicle. We'll be checking for injuries. Updated location is going to be 4675, out in front of 4675 Sierra Vista.
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listening to the AMR response mental call at Sierra Woods, 4655 Minier, 4655 Cousin Whitford, Unit 12A. 12A is an Adam. It's going to be for a subject that's having chest pain. He's also not current on meds. Utilize primary 58.

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As far as subject that's confused, utilize formula 1103.

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1: 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They're inside talking to the patient. 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

Arlington 3MR is about some medical aid. It's about number 4609 Arlington 4609 Crescent Magnolia, number 252, for us if it's dehydrated. Utilize from 1121.

Truck 3 AMR, response to medical aid at Planned Parenthood 3772, Tippett 3772, Crescent Magnolia, number 11. Be for a female that's having a seizure, utilize primary 1126.

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4 AMR, response to medical 8 Luella, apartments 3553, Luella Lane 3553, crest of Loma Vista, unit number 74, subject that fell. Utilize primary 1224.

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0: 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We'll take that call for him.
1: RA1, I copy truck 1. You can cancel return truck 1. You can cancel RA1 is responding.

Engine 1, Engine 6, Engine 3, Battalion 1, responsive vegetation, eastbound 60 at Market. Eastbound 60 at Market, somebody north of the freeway, there's a cloud of black smoke. Repeat, didn't see any flames. Eli's Command 2 and TAC 4, 1231.

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Engine 14, Engine 1, Truck 13, Battalion 1, responsive vegetation, 5934 Sycamore Canyon, 5934 Sycamore Canyon. It's going to be a westbound 60. There's a fire on the right side of the freeway. Another RP by the St. Cirque. Utilize Command 2, 1240.

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0: 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And just be advised, we do have CDF working. They received calls for a possible border. They're going to be on RVC Command 1, TOW 2, CDF TAC 2, CDF Air to Ground 1.
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1: 13, go ahead.
0: We're on scene, the location. We're on scene. It's going to be in the county jurisdiction. It's in an area with a lot of known homeless encampments. We do have a working fire burning and vegetation. We're on the on-ramp and going to start laying about a probably 300 to 400 foot progressive hose lead to it. Okay, this will be the, we'll call it the freeway incident. Truck 13 will be the IC. Engine 14 IC. So just east of the freeway, you should be able to drive down to it. We couldn't drive down just because we're in the truck, but we're going to start a progressive hose lay, and you guys should be able to get closer to it.
2: Yeah, I know where that drop in the spot. We're here on scene right now. Riverside Engine 14, we're on scene, switch the deck.
1: 14, I copy. The county jurisdiction, the working fire, ELA's command too.
0: Battalion 1, freeway IC.
3: IC from Battalion 1.
0: Yeah, I know it'll be somewhat of a hassle, but we may need the water tender.
3: Truck 13 from Battalion 1.
0: Battalion 1, go ahead.
3: Yeah, I'm not sure if you named the incident yet, but yeah, if it's in the county, let's go ahead and switch over to their TAC. They got a full response coming to you, and I'll update them on Command 1 with your location. If you have a better access for them, go ahead and update them on Command 1.

Bravo 13 from Battalion 1. Truck 13 from Battalion 1 on Command 2.

0: Squad 13 from Battalion 1 on Command 2.
1: I got a go ahead for Truck 13. Spot.
0: Hey, Clint, I'm still in traffic, but I'm getting up there to you. Let's go ahead and go to CDF TAC 2 for the TAC. Sounds like they got a full response coming, but we'll be utilizing their TAC. How do you copy?
1: I copy. I'm on their TAC already.
0: Danny, I'm about 5 minutes out. I'll be there in a minute.
2: Where's that copy slash 1251?
1: Copy. We're only a couple minutes away. We'll be able to get water on it here pretty quick.
0: Be advised, on command, they've named it the Boxen incident. So Riverside from Battalion 1, we'll go ahead and proceed with this incident with the Box incident.
2: Copy 3, Box incident, 1252.

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0: Riverside for the 911.
1: 911, go ahead.
0: Yeah, fire's been knocked down. Communicated with the Cal Fire DC. We will be clearing here shortly. I'll get you guys back to here shortly.

System 7 response to an odor at 6760 Story Drive, 6760 across the Verona for a smell of gas somewhere in the area. Utilize primary 1320.

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For a subject that's not feeling well, utilize primary 3048.

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Shooter in El Molino, it's going to be for a subject that's on the sidewalk, needs medical aid, utilized primary 1401. AMR copy, Shooter, Cosmos El Molino, 332 responding.

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ULI's primary 1405.

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UI's primary, TAC 6, 1413.

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0: Sergeant Sandy, I'm a response medically at Victoria Springs Apartments, 2801 Adams, 2801 Adams across the Baxter. The resident that passed out during the entrance of the apartment complex utilized prayer May 1454.
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engine 2, engine 5, AMR response when injury accident on the freeway westbound 91 at Van Buren, westbound 91 at Van Buren. Gonna be a gray Toyota truck overturned on the ramp. Everyone's out of the vehicle. Spawn on primary, Texas at 1511.

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Respond to your subject down at the Grove, 1420 Iowa, 1420 cross of Columbia Avenue. Interview for a Hispanic male wearing a black shirt, brown pants. Is non-responsive, but is breathing. 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
0: 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We're on scene, correct location, westbound 91 at the off ramp. We do have a small pickup truck overturned. Looks like everybody's out. Engine 10 is going to be assessing for injuries. 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
1: 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You do have a small truck overturned. 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

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It's going to be for a 77-year-old female with back pain. 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

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It's going to be for a medical alarm, spawn on primary at 1529.

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Engine 12, AMR, respond to a medical aid at Castle Park, 3500 Polk, 3500 across of White Oak Drive. It's going to be for a male with intense abdominal pain. He's going to be in the back parking lot by the water park, entered through Diana. Respond on primary at 1535.

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3: 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We wanted to declare an alert for an aircraft on, they're landing on the runway. They're going to be attempting to land in the next 2 minutes here.
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1: Riverside Fire Department, this is Riverside Air Traffic Control Tower. Just an update. We appreciate the help, and we just wanted to make sure we had everything in check. It appeared that the aircraft was on low final, but they did land safely, and they had just lost some power to one of their engines. It was a twin engine, though, and they landed safely. They taxied off the runway. Our airport operations is talking with them now, and they're all good. They said that, the pilot said they had everything under control, and we've canceled the emergency, so we no longer need any emergency assistance.
0: I copy. They landed safely at 1606 hours.
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It's going to be for a male on the patio, possibly overdosing. 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
1: Engine A, AMR, respond to medical aid, 10672 Pendleton, 10672 cross up Polk Street, for a female that's throwing up, respond on primary at 1618.

RA2, AMR, respond to medical aid at the Anchos, 10773 hold, 10773 cross of Hedrick. Going to be for a subject wearing a blue shirt, red and black pants that fell from his car and can't get up. Spawn on primary at 1626.

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